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1: Oh, what's up? 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I don't know. 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If I hear a Lil Jon, yeah.
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1: What's up? It's Brew. Me and my girlfriend, we're real competitive, right? So we broke out Uno over the weekend. Bad decision. That led to like a two-hour fight. What was the silliest argument you got into recently with your partner? That's my question for you today. 1-888-970-4278. Let's let it out.

0: question he's been dying to ask you. I'm just asking with Brew.
1: What's up, Angela? What was the silliest argument you got into recently with your partner? Lay it on us.
2: The silliest one was when he got mad at me for sneezing too loud.
1: What?
2: He told me to be quieter. Yeah.
1: Oh, I already know this guy sneezes one of those.
2: Oh, he's so loud. Yeah, he's so loud.
1: It's always the people that complain are the ones that do it. Like those that chew and talk with their mouth full of food. You need to not talk while you're eating. It's like, come on, dude.
2: Oh, that's the worst. Close your mouth, then chew.
1: Ick. Sneezing is pretty silly, though. What about you? What was the silliest argument you got into it with your partner? 1-888-970-4278.
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2: 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The annoyance economy costs $166 billion a year. 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I'm about to send a Venmo request to my internet provider. 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
1: Oh, did you hear this crazy story? 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It was fine. 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
1: Your Tuesday dose of good news coming up next with all the feels. 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Hang out.

0: feel-good story you didn't know you needed. 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
1: Melanie, what's going on today? Thanks for hitting me up. You had something good from your life recently or something that made you smile?
2: Hey, I found a check that I was still able to cash for $100.
1: So. Man, did that go through the wash? Because I feel like those are, you know, when you like find money in your pocket, it's great. 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
2: Yeah. Oh wow. My gosh. No, it was safe. But yeah.
1: That's the best. Oh my gosh. I got grandma's birthday check from last year. I forgot to cash.
2: Right.
1: The best.
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1: But let me know your good news at the Brew Show. All right. 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I think a lot of us are waiting to feel ready when most confidence actually shows up after we begin.
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1: 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So far, Olivia Dean.

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Bruno Mars, risking it all at number two today on Brews Beats. Yeah, your top four songs every day around this time, Tuesday edition. Maybe the most Monday feeling Tuesday of all time. How you feeling? Here we go with your number one song, Sabrina House Tour on Brews Beats.

0: the same. B96 for the navigationally challenged. This is like the scariest situation ever. What's up? It's Brew. Nothing builds character like when your phone is dying while you're using it as a GPS. It's like, oh my gosh, am I gonna have to pull out a map? I may have to sleep tonight in my car.
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0: 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What's up, Lacey? What was your awkward moment that happened today?
1: So I thought a guy was coming up to me to ask for my number, and I was like, no, I'm good. But really, he was just asking me to move out of his way. So that was pretty awkward today.
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1: We got to get back into this. Love him or list them. 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Was this too soon? 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That's next.

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1: What's up, Alyssa? We're talking about our love 'em or list 'em situation today. She got added to his family's group chat after like 6 weeks of dating. So she's getting all the updates, texts every day, 24/7, blowing up her phone. Is that too soon and like a love bomby thing, a deal breaker? Love 'em or list 'em?
2: I agree that's really fast to be added to the family group chat, but on the other hand, as long as all the comments and stuff are positive, it's kind of sweet. And like, if you could even maybe see this guy as marriage material, they sound like they could be nice in-laws.
1: Maybe they skipped chapters, but maybe they're just saving time. Like, long-term relationships are overrated. Let's just get married now.

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1: Yeah, thanks for all your DMs, your calls, messages for Love Them or List Them today. She got added to the family group chat, his family group chat, after just 6 weeks of dating. And now she's worrying if

0: One date, one story. One big decision. Brew has the juicy details. The good, the bad, and the... Are they serious? With Love 'Em or List 'Em.
1: Caitlin, welcome back. What's the text count up to today? How many pings have you gotten so far? How many pics?
2: We have reached a dozen.
1: Oh my
2: gosh.
1: When
2: I woke up this morning.
1: Wow.
2: Yeah, it's getting pretty crazy.
1: Listen, on the bright side, this family feels like they already love you, or at least it sounds like it. But we have been talking about your situation where the partner you've been seeing just for a short amount of time, a few months, tossed you into his big family group chat, and they're just like embracing you in a way that's almost like too much too early on. And that's been the one thing that has caught like our listeners up. It's just a little intense. And after all our votes and feedback, we've decided we think you should leave the group chat and list them.
2: Oh, nice. Okay.
1: Grandma ain't going to like this. Not because his family's not nice or anything like that, but because it feels like this relationship's skipping like 6 chapters and...
2: Right.
1: It's almost too much too soon.
2: Good. I'm glad it wasn't just me. And so thanks for giving me that advice and everyone who helped out with this decision.
1: Absolutely. Yeah. If you there's like a little button on the group chat thing. If you click leave, you don't have to say anything, but man, I wish I was in the group chat to see the responses.
2: Right. Ghost the group chat, huh?
1: That's the only time I would recommend ghosting. I'm sorry.
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3: Yes.
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Right here. 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

0: It's B96, the rhythm of Chicago. It's Moe and Carla mornings. And it's so funny to me when, like, grown adults act like teenagers, right? And this is something that Carla's grown dad did, right?
1: Oh, my dad, sneaky, sneaky guy. So my dad and my mom, they're like almost 60, mm-hmm. I think, actually, this year. It's kind of wild. But anyway, they got invited to a quinceañera, which is like a sweet 16, but for 15-year-olds in Latin culture, by their church friends. My parents have really gotten a lot closer to the church now that they're older, probably because they're trying to meet Jesus if the time comes, right?
0: Sure.
1: So, whatever. Anyway, they got invited to this quinceañera, and the parents of the quinceañera said, just so everybody knows, it is a alcohol-free celebration.
0: Okay. Oh. And is this rare that it would that a 15-year-old's birthday party would be alcohol free?
1: Well, I mean, the 15-year-olds aren't drinking, but normally, like, I remember at my quinceañera, open bar.
2: Yeah, okay. I heard you turn up at
0: so the adults turn up.
1: Like, our baptisms have a lot of cases of beer. You know what I'm saying? Because the adults are at the party celebrating.
0: And that's part of the tradition, too.
1: Yeah. Okay. And so my parents were like, okay, no alcohol, boring, but I get it. And so they went to the quinceañera. And my mom's like texting me in real time. And she's like, yeah, we're going to this party. We're really excited. And then she sends me a video of my dad. And my dad is like pouring something underneath the table. And so I go, what's going on? So apparently someone else in their friend group had brought a bottle of tequila to the party.
0: All right. And so somebody was prepared.
2: Yeah.
1: But the parents of the quinceañera saw him. And they said, you need to take that back to your car.
0: So they didn't just like shake their head at him. They were like, no, get that out of here.
1: This is a libation-free zone.
0: Wow.
2: Real strict.
1: So as this guy's walking out, he sees my dad and he says, I know this guy's down to party.
0: Yeah.
1: So he tells my dad doesn't drink too much, but when he does. And so he tells my dad, hey, can you keep this at your table? Because I'm too close to like the parents' table. And then, you know, if I want some, like, I'll just come by this table. My dad, beaming, he goes, yes, this is my mission for the night. So now
0: this is his mission in life now.
1: Yeah. He has a secret bottle, and apparently word got around to the entire party that at table 17 was the bottle of tequila. And so my mom was texting me in real time. She was like, everyone keeps coming up to the table and asking if they can have some.
0: That's so funny.
1: So my dad's pouring mini shots for people.
2: Hey.
1: And she's like, this is so
0: under the table?
1: Yes.
0: This is so great.
2: I love it.
0: He's a grown-ass man.
1: Grown adult. And people, and my mom's like recording them, and they are like coming up to the table like, I'm gonna get some. It's giving can I hit your vape energy at the club. And they didn't get caught by the parents, or maybe they didn't at that point. They were like, what are we gonna do? Go up to 60-year-old people and tell them they can't drink? So anyway, they had a blast, but it was really funny to think that my parents at the age of almost 60 are sneaking alcohol into parties.
0: That's so funny. And knowing the type of guy that your dad is makes us even funnier, because he kind of is that guy who's just like, I'm here for the fun. I'm here for a good time.
1: He loved the attention. He was Captain Tequila that night.
2: I love that.
1: And he was taking everybody to the destination.
0: Let's get you on the phone. What did you sneak in somewhere? Okay.
1: Ooh.
0: Maybe it was as simple as you snuck some food into the movies. Maybe you snuck some people into somewhere.
2: Oh.
0: Maybe you snuck yourself into a club underage.
1: Yeah, or you snuck, I don't know, a different outfit to your school. We're all sneaky when we're trying to get away with things.
0: Yeah, what was your sneaky moment? What did you successfully sneak into a place? Or what did you get caught?
1: Unsuccessful stories count too.
0: Yeah. 591-9696. 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

0: What were you able to sneak into a place, successfully or unsuccessfully? It's Moog and Carla Mornings on B96, and Ashley's in Hammond, Indiana. So back in the day, you were sneaking boys in where?
1: To my friend's houses. And
0: to the houses?
1: We would do this all the time.
0: Oh, let me tell you, as a dad of a girl, will not be me.
2: I couldn't even imagine. My parents didn't hit us, but I was afraid of them like they were. So, okay, how many times do you think you successfully snuck in a boy into anyone's home?
1: Oh my gosh, Carla, I can't even tell you. We were really good at it.
2: Wait, I'm afraid to ask you how you did it because I don't want to give anybody any ideas.
3: No, I want to know.
0: Actually, I want the secrets out.
3: Yeah.
0: I want to know how to secure my house so that this nonsense doesn't happen.
1: I don't really know how we got away with it so often, but one time I remember we brought somebody to a friend's house, and it was like 4 o'clock in the morning, and around 5 o'clock, her mom woke up and walked out to the living room, and we had to like sneak him under the recliner. Like, we all had our recliner chair back, and he laid underneath it so we weren't caught.
3: Oh, wow. You got to check everything.
0: So we're inspecting recliners.
3: Yeah.
0: Okay. That's nuts, Ashley. And awfully bold.
3: Yeah.
1: Yeah, I was bold. We were very bold.
0: Yeah. It sounds like it.
2: This is giving, I don't know, middle school energy for sure.
3: Oh, yeah.
2: You know what I mean?
3: Yeah.
0: You know what, though? I've heard
1: this. Middle school, high school.
0: My wife grew up in a house that had a nice, sized basement. And she would just, have, quiet parties in the basement. And they would, be drinking and stuff. And her mom would be upstairs sleeping.
3: No way.
0: Yeah.
3: That's, straight out of a movie.
0: Yeah. I'm, my kids will be so disappointed because I'm, the lightest sleeper in the world. And, every little sound wakes me up, so I will be on patrol, especially if there's people over.
3: Mm-hmm.
0: But sometimes you don't know.
2: You're going to be that parent that's like, hey, doors open.
0: Yeah. Oh, 100%.
1: We used to sneak out, too.
0: I don't like this.
2: See, sneaking things in, sneaking out.
0: Too sneaky. All right, Ashley. Thank you for that.
1: Bye, guys.
2: Bye.
0: Carol on the north side, you snuck yourself into what?
4: A wedding. My cousin and I, we were at some, years and years ago, we were at some pageant, and it was, I think it was a hotel that had a bunch of different, party rooms, and we kept on, my cousin and I, he and I, we kept on going out of this pageant because it was so boring, and there was no alcohol, so we were walking around the
2: lobby. See, parties with no alcohol are no fun.
0: I
4: was just like, this is not what I want to do. So we started walking around, and we saw that all these people were coming in to the party room. And we're like, what's there? And we saw the little marquee that said the people's wedding. So he and I just looked at each other, and we're like, all right, let's walk in. And so we walked in hand in hand, part of the crew, and just said it, went to the bar and started drinking.
0: So you just
4: danced all night with the people.
0: You just crashed a wedding? So you didn't know the people, your husband didn't know the people, you just made yourself at home?
4: Yeah, my cousin and I had no idea who these people were. I'm a pretty light Hispanic, he's a dark Hispanic, so we just looked like we were part of the crew.
2: Period.
4: I danced around, so we just danced.
2: You know
4: all
2: what?
4: Night long and drank.
2: If somebody's trying to sneak into my wedding, but they go straight to the bar and they're a vibe, and you're dancing,
0: you're not
2: for
0: even mad at it.
2: I'd let you stay.
3: Yeah, I'd stay.
0: I strive to be able to tell this same story one day. I would love to just crash a wedding of people I didn't know and just see if I can blend in.
2: I used to sneak into quinceañeras.
3: Really?
2: Yeah, I would crash two a weekend.
3: No.
2: I'm serious.
0: Out of control. Thank you so much, Carol, and have a great day. Your wedding crasher.
4: You too.
0: Bye.
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1: Your music makes me feel excited, fired up. I'm ready to go. I want to party. I just want to have a good time. I want to smile.
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0: Carla Morning. Scott Mo, Carla, Ahmad the Amazing.
1: Hey.
0: Everybody doing all right over there?
1: Yeah.
2: Vibing. It's Wednesday.
0: You know, I was looking at the air quality as we've been checking it day by day, keeping you updated here on B96. We're at 26 and it's as good today, so get outside and breathe.
2: Good. Okay, I'm going to be honest. As soon as we said that it was 50, like yesterday, I was like, I never have to check again.
1: Yeah, it was good enough for me at 50.
0: No, it was moderate yesterday. Now it's good. So yeah, I think you can safely get outside and breathe some good air.
2: All right.
0: Until the winds shift and throw it back at us. But in the meantime,
2: There you go. I was like, I'm gonna have the right vibe, but yeah. I was saying the wrong thing.
0: Though arguably not as sexy.
2: Right.
0: When it's disastrous burning air. But,
2: wrong kind of smoke show.
1: Yeah.
0: How's everybody's day yesterday?
1: Pretty good. I started shopping maybe a little too late for Lollapalooza outfits. Mm. It's looking like good old Amazon's going to get my money again. Not the cute Instagram shops.
2: No, I mean, okay, those probably won't. But if you go on like Addicted and like...
1: Okay. Is this one of those shots where the girls have cuter clothes than the guys?
2: Oh, you know what? That might be it.
0: Well, that might be a problem.
2: Yeah.
0: I was doing Stitch Fix, and I think I'm going to tell them never send me anything again.
1: Uh-oh.
0: Because Stitch Fix, they used to be pretty good, and they used to send me stuff that I liked.
1: Mm-hmm.
0: And it's like a subscription, clothing subscription service. And they send these emails that are like, check out these summer styles and like really nice looking outfits. And I was like, oh, this could be some good stuff for Lala or whatever. Mm-hmm. But then when they send me stuff, they're sending me like North Face t-shirts and like, it's got mountains on the back of it and stuff. And I'm like, I don't need that.
1: Yeah.
0: And I even had added in my notes, like, please never send me a North Face t-shirt again. I'm not even that outdoorsy.
2: Yeah.
0: So why do I need that?
2: Right.
0: I have my North Face coat in the wintertime, but that's...
1: That's
0: I'm not hiking or climbing mountains or whatever.
2: Yeah, so did they send you another North Face?
0: So then they sent me more North Face, and I was like, okay, whoever my stylist is...
2: Is not paying attention.
1: Yeah,
0: it's not reading the thing, and I don't want that. And I like the stuff that they show in their ads.
2: So send you that.
0: Yeah, and then they just send me, like, nonsense.
1: They're catfishing.
2: Yeah, they do get away with that. I used to have an Ipsy subscription back in the day, which is the same thing as Stitch Fix, but with makeup.
0: Okay.
1: Ah.
0: And so you send back what you don't want, and then you buy what you...
2: Right. Well, they would send you, like, sample sizes, and every once in a while, you'd get a real size. But they would advertise, like, all these good brands, like Tarte and, like, Rare Beauty and all that. Like, really good brands. Mm-hmm. And then what you would get was Martha's lip balm, whoever Martha is. And it just... I think that Stitch Fix might be getting away with that.
0: But, like, they charge a lot for the clothes.
2: Ooh.
0: And so whatever you send back, you don't pay for. So you only pay for what you keep. But it's still, like, they send me all the stuff, and I'm like, I don't want any of it. And then they sent me a preview of my fix, and I declined all of it. I was like, no, I don't want any of this. Get this out of here. And so we'll see what they send. I've got one last one coming, and I think I'm going to say never again. Mm. Stitch Fix.
2: This is going to be your final straw.
0: This is, yeah. Unless they blow my mind and make me a fashion king, then they're not going to. I don't know that that's even possible. So we'll see. So, yeah.
2: Well, hopefully you do end up finding outfits for Lala. If not, I feel like guys can get away with literally t-shirt and shorts.
1: Yeah, t-shirt, shorts, and a bandana around the neck.
2: Yeah.
1: You're good.
0: I saw some Lala merch on their website that I was like, oh, that actually kind of looks... kind of cool.
2: But it's way more fun buying it in person, and you know
0: I know. And I was like, will it get here on time? And
2: nah.
0: Yeah. So.
2: Okay, yeah. Well, hopefully you find something cute. Ahmad, hopefully you
0: also find something cute.
2: Yeah.
1: I hope so, too. I mean, it's my first year. I'm going to keep it cute. Not my first festival, though, so I think I'll be good.
0: You know what you're doing.
1: Yeah.
0: All right.
1: Yeah.
0: All right.
2: I don't have a problem.
0: Carl has all the outfits in the world.
1: You do, actually. You really
2: do. We're going to be fine over here. But... Good luck, boys.
0: I'm not stressed about it.
1: Nah, not too much.
0: No.
1: Nah.
2: You know what I miss? Forever 21.
0: Is it gone?
2: It's gone forever.
1: It's gone,
2: And, but they always have like random good one-off pieces for like a solid $10.
0: Yeah.
2: And you're like, that's my...
0: Yeah.
2: Oh, stuff.
0: R.I.P. Forever 21, huh?
1: Yeah. I went to their like final sale. I think I got shorts for like $2. Like
2: some
1: nice
2: they had
1: denim
2: a
1: shorts.
2: Hella good final sale.
1: Yeah.
0: Did they have dude stuff too?
2: Yeah.
1: Oh. At least at mine. Yeah.
0: Okay. I don't think I ever walked into a Forever 21 in my life, except probably with a girl.
2: I do think I told you when I was when I was at the final sale, I think I said something to you and like our old producer, like, oh, Forever 21 is going out of business. And I think both of you did not give a damn that I said that. But I meant that because there was like guys close to me.
0: Oh.
2: But I thought you knew.
0: I in my mind, that has always been like women's central.
1: Yeah, but the guy stuff wasn't always the best. Like, the front would be, like, really cool, and then on the back it'd be, like, pizza on Mondays. And you're like, oh, okay. All right.
0: You know what? There are so many dude shirts that are like that, where you're like, this is nice, except for the pizza on Mondays.
1: Yeah. Yeah.
0: That's a really great example. All right, who's up? 877-591-9696. What you got going on this morning? It's Wednesday. The air is nice outside. It's a little cloudy, but I think it's going to be a nice-ish day.
2: Yeah, mm-hmm. I'm always super curious to know why people are up this early. We are going to work. Are you?
0: Yeah. 877-591-9696. Call and join the show. All right, it's Mogan Carla Mornings on Chicago's B96.

0: Team No Sleep on B96 with Mogan and Carla Mornings and Jerome in Aurora. What are you doing up this morning?
1: I'm on my way to work, sir. Ready to, rock and roll, just up early. Just thankful for yet another day, man. That's all. I look at the little things in life and just, be thankful for. So I'm on my way to work to provide for my family.
0: Absolutely.
2: Wow. Love that.
3: Oh, that was such a positive way to look at your day. And I also like the way that you said, you're just ready to rock and roll. No one says that anymore.
0: Yeah, you're right. Let's rock and roll.
1: Ready to rock and roll. Listen, look, I listen to you guys every morning. I'm just so grateful, so thankful. You guys are so positive. I think for me, it's a different outlook on life. I lost my mom 2 years ago. It was like a week before my birthday.
3: Oh, I'm sorry to hear that, man.
1: Yeah, it's okay. It's all right. I know she's in a better place. She's smiling down. As a matter of fact, she told me to get up and get ready for work this morning.
0: There you go.
3: So, isn't it funny how every time we wake up, we never don't hear our mom saying, get up, yeah. It's time for school.
1: Yep, absolutely. And I take solace in the fact that her last text message to me was, son, I'm on my way out. So I know she's in a better place. And aww. I know that every day, I'm able to, I'm getting up in the morning. I know that she's like, son, get up. You got the family, got the wife, kids, take care of. So I'm just thankful every day, man. It's the little things that I look at and just say, I'm very thankful, I'm very fortunate, and very blessed.
0: Absolutely. I love that. What a ray of sunshine to start the morning with. Thank you for that, Jerome.
3: Yes.
1: Absolutely, no problem, anytime.
3: You made me go from, it's Wednesday, to, it's Wednesday, maybe I'll have
0: Wednesday.
3: Coffee
0: it's
3: today.
0: It's going to be a good day, yeah. I love it.
1: Yep.
0: Look,
1: it takes more muscle to frown than to smile, so have a positive attitude,
3: That's you're absolutely. Full of all the good things.
0: What is it that you do for work? Where are you headed?
1: I work for Aldi. I work for the Aldi warehouse, so I'm on my way to work right now.
0: Wow, cool. Nice. All right. Well, very nice. Well, have a great day at work. Thank you for spreading some positivity here on B96 this morning, and we'll talk to you soon, okay?
1: Absolutely. I appreciate it. Thanks for all you guys do. Keep the positive images going, and I will appreciate y'all.
0: I love it.
3: Thank you, Jerome.
0: All right, Jerome.
3: Bye.
0: We'll talk to you soon. Wow, look at that.
3: That was great. Yeah, so now we're all smiling ear to ear.
0: Yeah, Brittany in Chicago, follow that. just kidding. Good morning.
4: I don't think I can.
0: No, yes.
4: I don't think I could follow that.
0: Yes, you can. How are you? Welcome back to Team No Sleep.
4: I'm good. Almost at work. Starting early, getting off.
0: So we had talked to you a while back, and my understanding is that you're a roofer, right?
4: Yes.
0: So are you putting roofs on houses, on commercial buildings? What is it that you...
4: Commercial buildings.
0: Oh,
4: yeah.
0: Okay. Wow.
4: No house.
0: So how high do you have to climb?
4: Well, usually I get like an elevator to take me up, but sometimes it's a couple ladders I got to go up there. Mm. But otherwise, I've been pretty far up there. I've worked on the Merchandise Mart.
0: Not me.
4: Yeah.
0: That's insane.
2: Oh, wow.
0: That's pretty scary. Do you have any fear of heights, or are you over that?
4: No, I'm over it. I did when I first started. I'm not going to lie. Yeah. But I'm over it now.
0: Have you ever worked with anybody who just can't? And you're like, come on, we're roofers, and you can't be up here?
4: Yes. People. A lot of the men that I work with don't even like to go and lift.
0: Yeah.
4: Or, like... Yeah, no, or won't even go near the edge at all.
0: Yeah, that would be me, by the way, if we work together.
3: If there's no need to go to the edge,
0: there's
3: why
0: no need.
3: Go
0: there? Yeah. You know what? Leave the important job to the woman, right?
4: That's right.
0: That's right. Well, that's great. Well,

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2: That.
3: Nope.
4: Exactly.
3: Wow. Well, have a great day, Brittany, and thank you for checking in with us again.
4: All right, you guys too. Have a good one.
2: You all too. Right. Have the best day.
3: And call anytime. Look at that.
4: All right, bye, guys.
3: Bye. All right, so we got roofers getting after it. We got the guy that works in the Audi warehouse.
2: Mm-hmm. Yeah.
3: I mean, people are doing work today, so yeah. We probably should too.
2: is that not what we're doing? I mean, I'm clocked in. Did you
3: know? I'm vibing.
2: I'm ready to work. Okay. I'm sending emails. I'm taking names.
3: Yeah, I guess this is work.
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1: Wait. Okay, because we can hear the music, obviously, that you're hearing. I look up at Moog, and he's mouthing the end of that song, and he's like, "That's all you need, baby."
0: Yeah. That's all you need. Mario, Let Me Love You, man. Classic.
1: It's a good song.
0: Yeah, it's a good song. It was written by Neo.
1: Really?
0: Yeah.
1: I always find it so interesting when, like, other artists write songs artists.
0: Because it always seems like, oh, you wrote this. It came from your heart.
1: Yeah.
0: And then it's like, no, Ryan Tedder wrote for Justin Bieber. Ed Sheeran wrote for this person and that person. Yeah, it's always some rando.
1: Very interesting.
0: Yeah. It's B96. It's Moog and Carla Mornings. And, man, happy Wednesday. Coming up, I want to talk to the people of divorced parents and the people who come from nice nuclear families that haven't been broken apart. Maybe can understand a little bit of some of the difficulties that can come with having divorced parents, and even as an adult.
1: Yes, I like that we're opening up that topic because we always think of like children of divorced parents,
0: yeah.
1: And we don't realize that.
0: There's
1: this
0: adults.
1: Is a dynamic yeah. that goes forever because most don't ever get back together.
0: Yeah, no, it's over for my parents. And there is an event coming up where I have to pick a parent to go. And how am I going to do that? I'll explain and who I think is getting left out. And then I got to figure out how to have this conversation.
1: And tell the other one, like, hey, so I've picked a favorite.
0: Yeah. Yeah, exactly.
1: I finally picked a side.
0: Yeah. Which we'll get to coming up next on B96.
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0: When did you have to pick a parent? Call us at 877-591-9696. Particularly, and it could be, you know, kids of parents who are still married, but maybe if you're the child of divorced parents, like myself.
1: You might relate to this more.
0: Yeah, now I have to pick between my mom and my dad. Now, to tell you the story, my mom and dad had a very ugly divorce back in 1992 or 3. I was just a little kid, and they're
1: so like 35 some years ago.
0: Yeah. So I was a little kid. There was a cheating situation, and the whole family was torn apart. My brother went and lived with my dad. Me and my sister stayed with my mom. There was a custody battle. Like, it was ugly. It was like they don't talk, and it's they never really had a conversation with each other about it. It just went straight to divorce. And so it was a really nasty situation. And though it was so long ago, they have never said, hey, let's just be chill.
1: Right. Like, it's never been like a amicable thing.
0: Right. This is something that I guess happened when they were in their, 30s must have been. And now my mom is in her late 60s, and so is my dad. And so this divorce ended in a very bad way is the point that I'm getting at. And my mom and dad only are ever in the same room when it's like a wedding. And even at my wedding, it was just awkward.
1: And even then, on opposite sides.
0: On opposite sides. And growing up, my mom and my dad did not have nice things to say about each other. And I'll give them a little bit of grace. I think we know more information now. And I think people know how to co-parent a little bit better. Divorce is a lot more common now.
1: Right.
0: And I think, and there's more information. We know, if you divorce, you probably shouldn't talk trash about the other parent to your kid.
1: Correct. However,
0: it happens.
1: A woman scorned.
0: Yeah.
1: You know?
0: Now, I got it from both angles. It was an interesting scenario. And so even when me and my wife, Stacy, got married, my mom and my dad were there. My mom will talk, to him. She'll look at him. My dad won't look at my mom even all these years later. She's like, he won't make eye contact with me. It's very bizarre.
1: The shame.
0: Yeah. Yeah. And it still lives all these years later. And so I'm going to Vegas, which is where I grew up. I'm getting this award.
1: It's a pretty big deal. But
0: It's the Nevada, basically the Nevada Radio Hall of Fame.
1: Yeah.
0: Because I spent a number of years on the radio there before I came up here. I want my mom to be at this thing. Also, the tickets are really expensive, so I'm not just going to buy tickets for everybody.
1: Right.
0: But I want my mom to have a good time and not be, like, uncomfortable. So I've decided that I'm just going to bring my mom, which means I got to have kind of an awkward conversation with my dad. And I don't know, do I lie and go, like, I only got blah, blah, blah tickets?
1: They only give me 2 tickets, so, I mean, obviously one of them has to go to my wife.
0: Right.
1: Yeah.
0: Well, yeah, my wife has to be there. But he's going to know my mom's there.
1: Right.
0: Like, I'm not going to really be able to get away with, like, hiding that. It's just this. Here I am at 39 years old.
1: Still dealing.
0: Dealing with the consequences of my dad's actions.
1: Yeah.
0: Really. And so I guess he can't really get that upset. But, my mom was a much bigger part of, like, my early radio career and supported, me and my dreams and stuff like that.
1: Yeah.
0: My dad was always like, hey, looks like you're having fun.
1: From the other house? You need anything?
0: Yeah.
1: No?
0: See you every other weekend. High five.
1: It's tough because I don't think people bring kids into this world thinking that them and the parents are going to split up at
0: right.
1: some point, you know?
0: Yeah. In a lot of cases, I think that some people think that having children and completing your family might fix problems that are underlying. And so it's never that intent, but it never fixes things,
1: no.
0: I don't think.
1: And, as somebody who had parents that at one point I was like, please get divorced.
0: Yeah.
1: I get it.
0: Yeah. And that could, it can be very problematic, especially when you're an adult and you have to, now I have to deal with these things. When did you have to pick a parent? Call and share the story at 877-591-9696. Now, it could be choosing between which of your divorced parents were going to be a part of something. Maybe you had to choose between who's going to walk you down the aisle. Is it your dad or your stepdad? Your dad's technically your dad, but your stepdad spent the most time with you.
1: Oh, I hadn't even considered that dynamic.
0: Maybe you told the stepdad, I'm sorry, even though you probably felt like he should have been there, but you didn't want to deal with that. 877-591-9696, or maybe a situation completely different, but we want to know your story. When did you have to pick between your parents?
1: Mom's house or dad's house for Thanksgiving.
0: Yeah, yeah. Even if it was something like a holiday, we'd love to hear that story. What the decision, what the choice was, and what the decision you made was. Again, 877-591-9696.

0: B96 with Moog and Carla Mornings asking, when did you have to pick between a parent? Typically, these are probably stories that would come from the children of divorced parents.
1: Right.
0: But maybe your parents are together and you still had to do this before. 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Jackie in Chicago Ridge, when did you have to pick between your parents?
2: Oh my God. Okay, so this was years ago.
0: Okay.
2: But at the time, my parents were together. Everything was going good. Come to find out, my dad was actually cheating on my mom with her cousin.
0: With her cousin?
2: Yes.
0: Oh, no.
1: Oh, not him keeping it in the family, girl.
0: Yeah. Oh, yeah. So, were you a child when this happened, or were you an adult already?
2: I was pretty much like a teen. Like,
0: okay, yeah. So he cheats with the cousin. Was this the end of their marriage, essentially?
2: Oh yeah, 100%. Okay, 100%. He ended up marrying the bitch. I'm sorry, I shouldn't have said that.
0: Yeah, you shouldn't say that. Wait, so he married what? The cousin of your mom?
1: So basically, for the rest of everything that you ever did for the rest of your life, you had to choose between your dad and your
0: mom
1: because
0: of this messy situation. So now, okay, did you ever have a conversation with your dad and go, Dad, what? This is the worst decision making.
2: Yes, especially because, like, okay, my mom's cousin name is Tabitha, and we call her trash. Like, she's 100% disgusting trash. Ew, gross, that's a whole nother subject.
0: But Tabitha Trashitha.
2: Exactly. But the fact that my dad, like, went out of his way to, like, cheat on my mom with this scummy piece of trash, ew.
1: Okay.
2: We never even let him. Live it down, nothing.
0: So you still have a relationship with your dad despite this, right?
2: Yeah, because they ended up getting divorced because he realized that she was a piece of garbage, but we never let him forget.
0: No,
2: by the way, we got that.
0: So
1: can your mom and dad still be in the same room, though?
2: Ready? That's where I said it gets messy, because now they all live under one roof, and he's married to a whole different lady.
0: Oh, my God. This is a problem.
1: Wait, they live in the same...
2: Jerry Springer...
0: I was about to say, what in the Maury? Yeah. Jerry, we need Jerry Springer to get involved in this. So now he's married to the cousin. Did family go to the second wedding to the cousin?
2: Absolutely not. Ew.
0: Okay. All right. Okay. What a weird situation.
2: They kind of, like, eloped. Yeah.
0: Yeah. Yeah.
2: They, like, eloped. They lived together. It was great. And then he was like, oh, yeah, she's actually really gross. Let me divorce her. And then he tried to come back to my mom, and my mom was like, absolutely not.
0: Wow.
2: But now they all live under one big roof, and he's married, and yeah.
0: Wow, this story just continues to evolve.
1: Well,
2: it's gross.
1: I think if you're ever in a situation where you have to choose between your mom or your dad, you choose peace.
0: Yeah.
2: Exactly. I choose peace. I'm like, whatever makes you guys happy, I love it. But this is weird.
0: This is absolutely, absolutely messy. And you know what? And as a teen to be going through that, I'm sorry that you were there to bear witness to all the craziness that was going on. Because I got to think that that's a lot to process as a young person. And by the way, when you're a teen, you have enough of your own stuff going on, too.
1: Yeah.
0: You know? Oh, that's awful.
2: Yeah, and I'm the oldest kid in my family, so that means my little brother and my little sister both had to witness everything.
0: Yeah, and then you take on, like, sort of caretaking responsibilities because the parents are, like, way distracted with their lives. And
1: How do you explain to your little sibling that your mom's cousin that they called auntie is now stepmama?
2: You remember that Eminem song where they're like, hey, kids, drugs are bad. If you don't believe me, ask your dad.
1: You just played that for them.
0: Yeah.
1: See, who said Eminem and Miss Rachel had nothing in common?
0: You know what? They should do a collab. And what a family tree that you guys now have. It just crosses back and forth.
2: It's so much fun.
0: Yeah. All right.
2: It's
0: well,
2: so much fun.
0: Well, thank you for sharing that wild, messy story with us, Jackie.
2: Thank you so much, and you guys have an awesome day.
0: Right, you too. Bye.
1: Bye.
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0: It's B96 with Mogan Carla Mornings and Leosha here in Chicago, who has a video that's gone viral because you may have stumbled upon the most bizarre, uniquely Chicago thing that's ever happened. What's up, Leosha?
1: How you doing this morning?
0: You know, we're doing pretty good. So this video went viral, and I want to hear the story from you. What neighborhood were you in, and what happened?
1: This is my regular day going to work. I work at Hooters in River North, and okay. I was getting off on Grand Estate, and I was on the phone with somebody, and I'm like, am I tweaking right now? It's Tyrese. I said, wait a minute, hold on. Is this a lady on the ground? I said, wait a minute, hold on again. Is this a car accident? What is going on right now? What's going on? I said, I'm going to call you back. I need to record this.
0: So this video, you see a Chicago fire truck, Chicago fireman. There's one in a cowboy hat, random. There's a woman on the ground, and then Tyrese.
2: Who is a famous person.
0: Who is a singer. He's in the Fast and the Furious movies. And what is this combination of people, and what did Tyrese have to do with this car accident?
1: I don't know. I felt like I was in a simulation.
0: Yeah.
1: I didn't know what was going on. The firefighter with the cowboy hat, he's the most famous one. Tyrese is actually, you know, we're from Chicago. Everybody thinks they're famous. Everybody's celebrities around here. So we see somebody famous, we're like, okay, we're not doing too much. But apparently he was in town for a concert or something like that. And as he was turning, he kind of seen what happened or something. The guy pretty much said that the scooter was in the way, and it was a whole bunch of stuff. The lady, she lost control, and that's why she hit the fire hydrant. It was so much. I was overwhelmed.
0: Yeah, I mean,
1: yeah,
0: it's a lot to see in a video, and it's a lot to hear.
2: We're going to share your video on our Instagram story at B96 Chicago because it genuinely is giving Chicago Fire.
0: This is better than any episode that they could write. Like you the stars don't align like that ever. And you caught it all on tape. That's hilarious.
1: It was a funny thing. I did not know. I did a double that day. So once I posted it, I'm just like, you know, it'll be funny. Ha ha ha. Look, he. And I posted it, and it was everywhere. Once I put

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2: Cool. Which is cool. No, I wouldn't ask for no picture. He already had too many cameras
3: in his face. Yeah.
4: Well, that's nice to hear that. So he was just kind of like in the area, saw that this happened, and then was there to help.
2: Yeah.
4: That's
2: cool.
4: It just
2: so happened to be Tyrese, literally.
4: Yeah. You shared something that was random and I think just made people smile or laugh or whatever the case.
3: We hope the lady's okay.
4: Yeah, I hope the lady's okay. I hope everybody's okay.
2: I talked to her son. Her son reached out to me and the doctors showed them the video and told her, like, she's famous and she's okay. She's doing well. She doesn't know Tyrese. I said in the video, like, hey, maybe she thinks Tyrese being funny. She never knows. She don't know Tyrese. She know him now.
4: That's funny.
2: But she's fine. She's okay.
4: That's funny.
3: And the son reached out to you. Well, we're glad that we got this is like a nice conclusion.
4: Yeah.
3: Tyrese is a good person, like in real life.
4: Yeah. Everybody's okay. And you got to have a little bit of viral success there.
2: Yeah, it wasn't my first viral video, but yeah, it was cool.
4: All right.
3: She said, I'm not new to this, I'm true to this.
4: What's your Instagram so that everybody can follow you and catch all the action?
2: My Instagram, my name is Leosha. My Instagram is Healing Genie, HEALINGENIE _.
4: Healing Genie. All right, there you go. Well, thank you so much, and have a great day, okay?
2: Thank you, guys. Y'all have a great day. Thank you.

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0: Moog and Carla Mornings. Moog, Carla, Ahmad the Amazing.
1: Hey.
0: The gang's all here.
2: Mm-hmm.
0: The skies have cleared a little bit. I was looking at the, now that I've become a professional on air quality indexes.
1: You are.
2: Well, I don't know if you've become so much a professional or if like you've added checking the index to your
0: daily routine. So, so apparently hourly. It's really bad for pregnant people. And so me and my wife have been keeping an eye on.
2: Oh, well, now I feel like a jerk.
0: Yeah, it's not that I'm just so invested. So my wife is really wanting to like get outside and go for walks and stuff.
2: Yeah.
0: Because it's good when you're pregnant. And then and also the air quality has been a factor too. So it's this toss up of like, do I go outside or is that actually bad for me and my pregnant self?
2: Do the toss up hands again?
0: Six seven. I didn't even mean to do that. I'm just so inherently cool and young and hip. It's just wild.
2: Hip replacement.
0: Once you use the word hip, I think you're out.
1: Yeah.
0: I think it becomes replacement. Anyway, plus it's gonna be like 72 degrees for the high in Chicago today. Like I'm so down with this.
1: I think it's a beach day.
2: Oh my gosh, I was just gonna say that.
1: Yeah, I think it's a beach day.
0: Catch Ahmad in a Speedo today.
1: Yeah.
2: Uh-huh. I love it.
1: With my little speaker, my little pony speaker on the beach.
2: You're lying.
1: It's filled with My Little Pony stickers. Yeah.
0: As it should be.
1: Yeah.
0: Our days are gonna be so wildly different. You're gonna be at the beach with your My Little Pony speaker.
1: Uh-huh.
0: I'm going, so Stacey, as I mentioned, my wife is pregnant. We're going for another ultrasound today, so we get to take a peek at the baby.
1: Oh, nice.
0: See if it waves or anything.
2: You still don't know the gender?
0: No.
2: Like, the gender is visible, but you don't know it yet.
0: Well, I don't know how visible it is. It depends. I mean, if it's like me, you'd probably be able to see it from a mile away.
2: Go.
0: But we had the genetic testing done.
2: Uh-huh.
0: And so we have the results in an envelope, but we just haven't seen. Yeah. But, I mean, we might just find out today. Because what if they're just like, there it is. It's so obvious. You know somebody's lying when they have to say something like that.
2: Yeah.
0: Let me tell you about the most average guy in the world in every respect. And by the way, I'm okay with that.
2: Who is that one comedian that was like, you look like every guy in Chicago?
1: Oh,
0: Jeremy Piven.
1: Yeah.
0: Said, you look like every single guy in Chicago. Basically, I look like the sum of every regular ass white guy. And I take that as a compliment.
2: Yeah. But I remember being so upset for you. And I was like, why is he bullying my friend?
0: Oh, yeah. No, because he listened. It was fine when he said that, but then he was like, here's why. Because you have a beard and you're, like, overweight. And I was like, oh, okay, well, now that it doesn't feel as nice.
1: Well, have you seen Jeremy Piven lately? He just described himself.
2: Oh, my God.
1: Like, no shade, but yeah.
2: No shade, but you're defending your friend.
0: Yes. You know what? I appreciate that.
2: Ten Toes, I think I said something similar to him that day because I was like, don't make fun of my friend.
0: Oh, I like when you guys have my back.
2: Only we can bully you.
0: Yeah, only these guys can bully me.
1: Exactly.
0: Yeah. Anyway, so we're going to get a peek at the baby, see if the baby waves or anything today.
2: That's going to be great. Do you take Dahlia to the ultrasounds with you so she can kind of like, Dahlia's is his daughter.
0: Yeah, no, she's going to be at daycare. I think it would just be a little bit
2: chaotic.
0: No, she went to our last appointment and she sat there and we gave her Moana on the phone.
2: Oh, so she don't care.
1: Yeah.
2: Yet.
0: She doesn't completely understand.
2: Yeah.
0: We talk about the baby in mama's belly and she's like, she's convinced it's a boy.
1: I am too. Carla and I were talking about this. Yeah. I think it's a boy.
2: No.
0: And Carla thinks it's a girl.
2: I don't know if I think it's a girl or if I want
0: I hope it's a girl.
2: I hope it's a girl.
0: But Dahlia thinks there's a boy in there. And I guess maybe we will find out today because who knows? Maybe the ultrasound tech is just like, so here's your boy. You know what I mean? Because sometimes they don't always know that you don't know.
1: Yeah.
2: Are you the type of dad that's gonna name your son after you?
0: I used to think that
2: John Moog the 17th. Don't you come from a long line of Johns?
0: My grandpa was John Moog.
2: Yeah.
0: And his dad was John Moog, but they skipped a generation.
2: Oh, so you're still technically the first.
0: Yeah. Yeah, I'm not gonna do that.
2: Okay.
1: No, John Jr., JJ.
2: That's JJ, a cool nickname. I like that.
1: JJ.
0: That was my nickname as a kid.
2: Really?
0: Yeah, everybody called me JJ, which makes no sense because it's not like my middle name is. Starts with a J.
2: Right.
0: I don't get it, but that was my nickname as a little kid. Anyway,
2: JJ.
0: Yeah. So all of us will be having different days today, as it turns out. Coming up, we have to give Ahmad some space here to make a public apology to somebody.
1: Yeah.
0: Always something with you, Ahmad.
1: You know, and and it's owed. It's owed this time.
0: They call him Ahmad the Amazing.
2: Ahmad the Apologist.
0: Yeah. We're going to find out why Ahmad has to apologize. Who he has to apologize to. Is it the world in general? Is it the city of Chicago? Is it one specific person?
2: Now I'm thinking, has he wronged me?
0: Yeah. Wow.

0: It's B96 with Moe and Carla Mornings. Moe, Carla, and Ahmad the Amazing. And Ahmad sort of saved the day for someone who works with us, but also ruined it, too. So
1: I don't think so.
0: Let's say hi to Letty. Letty B, who does the show after us. She comes on from 92 every day. Hi, Letty. Good morning.
2: Hi, guys.
0: So if you could share the story again. So basically, Letty, your five-year-old Sophia loves Minecraft.
2: Yeah, so she recently got into the game, but she's a little young for the game still, so she's, trying to figure it out, and I don't know how to play at all. I know nothing of this game.
0: Right.
2: So she was very upset yesterday morning because somehow she fell into a hole in the game. So if you're not familiar with the game, you build your own little world, you build your house, you can get pets, and just you build your own world around yourself. And so she somehow, her character fell into a hole in the ground, and she was in there with her pet pig, and they were stuck and couldn't get out of the hole, and she was so upset, and I couldn't help her.
0: Yeah, so she's 5 years old. She's like upset. Was she like crying?
2: Oh my gosh, she was hysterical.
0: Yeah.
2: She was like, I can't get out. What do I do?
0: So she's stuck in the hole with her pet pig.
1: Yeah, Minecraft can be frustrating.
0: Yeah, so she goes on about her day, and Letty brings the iPad to work and asks, does anybody know how to do this? And Ahmad steps in to try and be the hero, right?
1: I used to play Minecraft all the time, so I was like, I got this.
0: Yeah.
2: Yeah, I was trying to surprise her, when I picked her up from summer camp and be like, look, mommy figured it out for you. I was so excited that Ahmad said, I can do this. So I handed him the iPad to help, and he figured it out, but he kind of killed her pet pig in the process.
3: So because her daughter's character was stuck in a hole, Ahmad was trying to
1: pick my way out with the axe.
0: Ahmad had an axe, and he's like, axing at brick is what it looked like, or through sand.
1: Uh-huh.
3: And the pig got in the way.
1: Yeah.
0: The pig caught astray, and you brutally slaughtered a pig.
1: She was going to have to cook and eat the pig anyway.
0: No, it was her pet.
2: No, she was not.
1: She was. That's how you stay alive. You have to eat, and, she would have had to cook the pig.
0: So
2: I don't think she even knows that, we...
0: And this is didn't you say it's like the kid-friendly version? So, your character doesn't die. So
2: her character doesn't do any killing. There's none of that.
1: Oh, okay.
0: But Ahmad's
3: character does, apparently.
0: Yeah. Ahmad successfully gets the character, so the pig dies, but gets the character out of the hole, right?
1: Mm-hmm, mm-hmm,
0: so I guess what I want to know, Letty, is, when you got home and told your five-year-old, we fixed your Minecraft, got you out of the hole, but your pig is dead. How did that go?
2: You know what? She was okay with it.
0: Oh, really?
2: She was not that attached to the pig. She was like, oh, okay. Well, what's funny is I handed her the iPad and I said, look, we fixed it. It was Ahmad. And she was like, oh, yay. And she starts playing and then she's like, mommy, I'm back in the hole. I was like,
0: no.
2: She went back in the hole.
0: So the issue isn't the slaughtered pig. The issue is being stuck in the hole. And is she still stuck in the hole?
2: Yeah, she's stuck in a different hole this time.
3: Who's making holes in this?
1: It's her.
0: I think it's time for a new game.
3: I would also
2: need to move on.
3: That this entire figuring out how to get out of the hole took us 30 minutes.
1: Yeah.
3: And there was just four grown adults around an iPad to the point where our boss came out of the office and was like,
0: what's going on?
3: What are you doing?
1: It seemed like work is happening here.
0: That's so funny. Well, I'm sorry that she's stuck in a new hole.
1: Yes.
0: But you got a new adventure today, Ahmad.
1: I guess I do. I'm sorry I killed her pig.
0: Does she have any new pets that are going to catch some stray?
2: She has a panda.
0: Oh,
2: so,
0: okay,
2: Ahmad,
0: cool. Now you can kill
2: a panda.
1: I would feel really bad about killing a panda more than a pig.
0: More than a pig. Okay. All right. All right. Well, you know what? At least we know that you can get out of this hole now.
2: Yeah. Thanks, Ahmad. I'm bringing the iPad later. Yeah.
1: I got you.
0: All right, Letty. We'll see you in a little while.
2: Okay. Bye.
0: You know what? Let's hear from the parents and ask, what can your kids do that you can't? 877-591-9696. Because I feel like no matter how tech savvy you are, kids get on that phone or that iPad or whatever the piece of technology is, and they just know it.
1: Right.
0: Like,
3: well,
0: it's nothing.
3: Mean, like, for with Minecraft, I mean, Letty had to ask 4 different adults.
0: Oh, yeah.
1: Yeah, that's true.
3: But I'm sure that there's a parent out there that's tried to help their kid with the new version of long division, and it's been like, oh, I don't.
0: Yeah, oh, yeah. That's a great, because what are the, it's called Common Core, I believe, right? The math that they teach now, which is different than the math that we grew up with.
3: Very different.
0: 877-591-9696. Now, what can your kids do that you cannot do? We would love to hear from you. As a parent of a youngster, I'm sure there's going to be so many things that can come, but right now I'm pretty good. She's pooping her pants.
3: Well, she's 2.

0: All right, let's admit it. What can your kids do that you cannot? At 877-591-9696. It's Morgan Carla Mornings on B96 and Ashley from Hammond, Indiana. So this is going to be about your son. Is that right?
1: Yes.
2: Now,
1: he's very smart.
2: Okay, but it says here genius.
1: Oh, yeah, he probably is. I have not gotten tested, but, like, I cannot argue with him because he's just always right.
3: Oh, wow.
0: You know what? Some people just have that incredible ability to think so quickly and debate like that. Is it a debate thing or is it with a specific, like, subject?
1: Well, with this story, it's just a specific subject. My husband was very mathematically smart and he passed it down to all of our kids.
0: Oh, good for them.
1: Well, my son, he literally, I don't know if he even did anything last year, but he made honor roll the entire year.
0: Wow.
1: But one day, he came home and we were going over his homework and he got something marked wrong and he was like, no, this is right. My husband looked at it. He's like, yeah, no, it's right. And so I got a hold of another mom and she's like, well, my daughter got it marked right, but it was wrong on her paper. It was something totally different.
0: Oh.
1: So my son's like, well, does this mean I'm smarter than the teacher? And I'm like, yeah, kind of, I guess.
2: That is genius behavior.
0: So did the teacher review it and go like, oh, yeah, actually, you were right. I was wrong.
1: Yeah, and it wasn't the first or only time.
0: Oh, Ooh. Wow. So you're saying your son is a math genius, an Einstein.
1: Yeah, I think he could be a math genius. He could be a science genius. He's really off the charts.
0: You know what? That's really amazing. And I really like that. I never had the math science brain. Like, my brain was more like the arts English side. Right. And like math.
2: That's okay. You played the tuba like an angel.
0: Yeah.
3: Oh, true.
0: The sweet, sweet sounds of the tuba.
2: Yeah.
0: Sweet melodic sounds.
2: The world needs that more than math.
0: Yeah. Sure. Yeah. Mm-hmm. Mm-hmm. We all have our place in the world. All right. So we got a genius on our hands. So he's much better at math than you are, is what you're saying.
1: Oh, he's much better at a lot of things than me. And it's really hard to argue with him because he's so logically smart. He knows what he's talking about.
3: Yeah.
1: I'm like,
2: well, he's running circles around you, Mom.
3: All I'm imagining is like your son is like a young Sheldon.
0: Oh, yeah. I love that.
1: He is. Wait till you meet him. You guys will have to meet him. He is so smart. You'll be blown away.
0: I love it. All right. We got a genius on our hands.
2: I can't wait to meet another genius.
0: Oh, sure. Yeah, totally. That's totally, that makes sense. Yeah, genius and genius. All right. Thank you, Ashley. Have a great day.
1: You too. Bye, guys.
2: Bye.
0: Right. We got to welcome our friend Gloria from Evanston. Gloria, what is your kid better at than you?
4: I never did cartwheels or anything. So she's good at cartwheels. She's now 27 years old. I'm going to be 28 in 5 months. She's like, Mama, you do a cartwheel with me. I'm like, girl, do you see how old I am?
2: You are literally so young, Gloria.
3: No, but Gloria, I feel the same way because I can't do a cartwheel. I try all the time.
0: Even when I was a kid, I tried doing a cartwheel and I couldn't get up and over.
3: I can't. Yeah, I can't.
0: You know what I mean? Like, it would just be sort of this fall over thing that happened.
2: So, Gloria, who taught your daughter how to do cartwheels?
0: Yeah.
4: Herself. She watches YouTube videos and does it herself. She's like, oh, Mom, look, I could do this. She can even throw a split.
2: Oh, wow. You need to put her in gymnastics like yesterday.
4: Yeah, that's what I get told. And me, I say I'm old because when I was 15, I had a lower back surgery. So that's why I'm like, I feel old because of that.
0: All right.
2: Okay.
0: We'll give you some old points for that.
2: A little back pain.
0: A little seasoning. All right.
2: Hi.
0: Which one is that, Angie or Karen?
4: Karen. Angie's still sleeping.
0: Oh, okay. All right.
2: She was doing all those cartwheels, you know.
0: That's right. All right, Gloria, thank you. We'll see you on the live. By the way, we're streaming live at B96 Chicago on Instagram if you want to join in on the conversations. Grandma Debbie, your daughter is better at what than you?
5: Speaking Spanish.
0: Oh,
5: she wanted me to help her in high school, and I can't do it at all. She's like, you're just making it worse, and she quit. Someone else to help me.
0: She was like, let me practice with you, and then you just made it worse.
5: Yeah, okay. I can't. I cannot do them at all. Well, I tried, though.
0: Yeah, you tried. Being multilingual or bilingual even is a very difficult thing. especially if you're learning it at an older age like me.
2: Yeah.
0: I'm learning on Duolingo, and it's tough. It's tough. I'm learning, like, word by word.
3: You're almost at, like, what, 600 days, right?
0: I'm at 530 or something like that. Okay. Yeah, a day streak on Duolingo.
2: And in 2,000 days, we'll get the sentences in.
0: Yeah, it might just be. Well, anyway, well, thank you. Oh, go ahead. What were you going to say? Yeah,
5: good luck with that, Mo. Good luck with that. I hope you can get it better than I did.
0: Oh, a.k.a. you're not going to try Duolingo.
5: Have a great day.
2: Have a great day. And she's like, I'm giving up on that dream of speaking Spanish.
0: Yeah, all right. You know what? It's hard. It takes a long time.
3: Yeah.
0: Well, all right. So coming up, 7:50, Can't Crush Carla, your chance to win $1,000. We'll test your pop culture knowledge, all right?
2: Don't worry. We won't test your Spanish knowledge because I'd win.
0: Yeah, probably.

0: Just a couple of minutes away from getting you on the phone for Can't Crush Carla and a chance to win $1,000 on B96. It's Moog and Carla Mornings, and it's time for The Truth Jar. And the reason that we do The Truth Jar is because we read somebody's diary for like months on end. And then we thought, you know what, let's share a little bit about ourselves.
1: Let's spill our own secrets for once.
0: So Ahmad has a jar, and inside this jar is a bunch of random questions that are probably, the answers in most cases are probably TMI or way too deep and personal, but the deal is we've got to answer them truthfully.
1: And yes. You know what, it gives you a little more perspective into who we are.
2: Yeah.
0: All right, so he has picked a question out of the jar, and what are we going with for the truth jar today, Ahmad?
2: What is the craziest place you have done PDA?
0: What are we considering PDA?
1: All the way? Or just PDA?
0: Are we talking kissing at the bar? Or is it like, what is the most extreme sort of PDA
2: you've
0: had?
2: Sounds like you both have multiple stories.
1: No, I've never been a PDA girl.
2: Really?
1: I've never really been a PDA girl.
2: No kissing and cuddling at the movies? No.
1: I'm grown.
0: I lost my virginity at a movie theater.
1: You're going to tell people that?
0: In Lord of the Rings, and that's not even the craziest PDA I've had in my life.
2: Oh?
1: Moog.
0: But you go first. Ahmad the Amazing.
2: Mine is kind of embarrassing. I was closeted in high school, and there was an out gay guy at the school, and I was like, well, I already know he's gay. Let's experiment. So I parked my car on this dirt road behind my house.
0: Sure did.
2: And there was like this gate that never opened. There was some like remote house back there, but I never paid attention. So we're like getting heavy in the back seat, and there's a bang on my window. Little old lady's like, get out of here. I'm going to tell your mom. I panic with like my pants half down, hop in my car seat, in the driver's seat, and I speed off. I don't know if I probably ran over that woman's foot. I drove away so fast, but that was probably my craziest PDA.
0: Wow.
1: Oh, wow. You know what? You actually reminded me of a PDA moment that I did have.
2: Oh, really? Okay.
1: That I didn't realize.
0: Because you were kind of looking at us like
1: ew.
2: Ew, yeah.
1: Okay, well, only because you said you were young. I was also young. I was like 15.
2: Mm.
1: And
0: by the way, we're streaming live at B96 Chicago on Instagram if you'd like to see the red face that Carla has right now.
1: Okay, so you reminded me because you said that this lady knew your mom. Mm-hmm. This lady knew my mom. So I was at my friend Brianna's house, and Brianna's mom and my mom are friends. They've been friends since like in their early 20s.
2: Mm-hmm.
1: And Brianna was my best friend in high school. And there was this guy named Julian Reyes. Why am I giving everybody his name right
2: the
1: now?
2: Full government.
1: And he really liked me, and I really liked him. And we were at Brianna's house, and we were making out on her couch. But mind you, this is like the living room of this woman's home.
0: Oh, wow.
1: So, like, very
2: bold.
1: Inappropriate.
0: Living room is pretty crazy.
1: Very inappropriate. But, like, when you're that young, you don't realize that what you're doing is inappropriate.
2: Mm.
1: And so, anyway, the next day at school, Brianna was like, Carla, I need to tell you something. And I was like, what's up? And she said, my mom saw you, kissing Julian on the couch.
0: Yeah.
1: And I was like, oh my God, do you think she's going to tell my mom? And she was like, no, but she did tell me to tell you that our house is not a hotel. So you can't do
0: that's funny.
1: And you know what? Her mom is absolutely correct, but how mortifying was that?
0: Dang. How embarrassing.
1: So
0: our house is not your hotel.
2: That's crazy.
0: Get a room somewhere else.
1: Yeah. I hate that. But I was really young and, you know, like.
0: Yeah, that's just with all these stories.
2: Yes.
0: We were really young.
1: But I think that's why, to this day, I don't like PDA.
0: Yeah. Mm,
2: it scarred you.
1: It really did. It really, made me. It gave me a different perspective. And now I'm like, you know what? I do have a home.
2: Mm.
0: Yeah. Now, when it comes to PDA, like me and Stacey, we're married now. We don't just like kiss at the bar or anything. But in our earlier days, when we first got together, we went on vacation to San Diego, and we found ourselves in this hotel by a marina.
1: Sure.
0: And we fully
1: engaged
0: outdoors on the dock at this marina, and everything was going fine until I hear, hey, and it was like a scene out of a movie. And here comes a security guard with a flashlight. And so me and Stacy were...
1: No!
2: Talk about a walk of shame.
0: And we ran.
2: A run of shame.
0: A run of shame. It was a run of shame, and we ran out of there. And it really was like a scene out of a movie, because we were like laughing. He didn't get us. He just said, right. Hey. And by the way, if I'm a security guard... Get after it. What a hater.
2: Yeah, honestly.
0: An absolute hater. Young honestly. Love, and you're just hating on it?
2: In the marina.
0: Now, is that probably illegal? I think so.
1: Yeah.
0: But we
1: yeah.
0: were much younger. Again, that's the asterisk. So there you go. There's the truth jar for today. Look at us. None of us are all that innocent.
2: Yeah.
0: And I bet you listening are not either.
2: Exactly.
0: Because I bet you can think back to that time that you probably shouldn't have done that PDA, whether it was light or heavy.
1: Right.
0: Yeah. All right, let's get you on the phone for Can't Crush Carla. Call now for a chance at $1,000. The number is 877-591-9696. It's you versus Carla. 5 pop culture questions. If you get more correct than she does, then you win that money.
1: Easy peasy. Let me just get the shame monster off my back.
0: All right, there you go. Good luck.

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1: Can't crush Carla.
2: All right, Jalissa on the South Side is going to attempt to crush Carla today for $1,000. Can't Crush Carla is brought to you by Planet Fitness. What's up, Jalissa?
3: Hi.
2: You ready to win some money?
4: I am.
2: All right. You got to start by throwing Carla out of the room.
4: All right, go get out of here, Carla.
3: Fine.
2: All right, so let's do this. 5 pop culture questions. Get more correct than Carla does, and you will win that $1,000. Here we go with question number 1. A fan proposed to Zendaya at the Mexico premiere of the new Spider-Man film. Zendaya replied, "You're too late." Which character does Zendaya play in the Spider-Man films?
4: Zendaya.
2: Question number 2. A Snoop Dogg biopic will be released in the summer of 2027.

0: And which cocktail does Snoop Dogg enjoy sipping on while he's laid back?
1: Gin and juice.
0: Question number three. Christopher Nolan explained that he banned Uggs on the set of The Odyssey to help the cast stay in the world of their characters. True or false, Odyssey was originally a novel.
1: True.
0: Question number four. Taylor Lautner's wife shared a throwback picture of herself reading Twilight. Taylor Lautner then commented, "And you really finished reading this exact book?" and said, "Yeah, I'm still Team Sparkle." Which character did Taylor play in the Twilight films?
1: Jacob.
0: Question number five. Chicago's aquarium has rescued several beluga whales from a failed marine park in Canada. What is the name of Chicago's aquarium?
1: The Shed Aquarium.
0: All right, let's get Carla back in here while she's on the way in. Whoa, you were training to play women's tackle football.
1: Yes, I'm trying.
0: What level is this? Is this like an intramural thing? Is this more of like a professional thing? How is this working out?
1: Yeah. It's a semi-pro team here in Chicago Wind.
0: All right. What's the team called?
1: The Chicago Wind. Mm-hmm.
0: The Chicago what?
1: Wins.
0: Ooh. Oh, so she's training to play women's tackle football.
2: Wait, I love that.
0: So whether or not you win this game, Carla, I bet you she could kick your ass.
2: Oh, I know you can. I just know you can because you're willingly doing this.
0: Yeah, by the way, she might also win this game. Welcome back, Carla. All five correct for Jalissa on the south side.
2: Let me stand up
0: like that's going
2: to
0: make a difference.
2: It does. More blood flow.
0: Okay.
2: To my brain.
0: Sure. I'm not going to tell you which ones you get right or wrong till we get to the end.
2: Okay.
0: Question number one. A fan proposed to Zendaya at the Mexico premiere of the new Spider-Man film. Zendaya replied, "You're too late." Which character does Zendaya play in the Spider-Man films?
2: MJ.
0: Question number two. A Snoop Dogg biopic will be released in the summer of 2027. Which cocktail does Snoop Dogg enjoy sipping on while he's laid back?
2: Gin and juice and on it laid by gin and juice.
0: Question number three. Christopher Nolan explained that he banned Uggs on the set of The Odyssey to help the cast stay in the world of their characters. True or false, Odyssey was originally a novel.
2: This is true.
0: This reminds me of when the finale of Game of Thrones, they accidentally had a Starbucks cup that was on the table.
2: Wait, that's so funny.
0: It kind of takes you out of the moment. And then they edited it out, I guess, not long after it was released.
2: But I feel like Uggs are giving medieval boot, right?
0: Okay, I don't think so.
2: No?
0: I don't think they had Uggs back then.
2: Okay, sorry. Never mind.
0: Question number four. Taylor Lautner's wife shared a throwback picture of herself reading Twilight. Taylor Lautner then commented, "And you really finished reading this exact book?" and said, "Yeah, I'm still Team Sparkle." Which character did Taylor play in the Twilight films?
2: He was Jacob.
0: Question number five. Chicago's aquarium has rescued several beluga whales from a failed marine park in Canada. What is the name of Chicago's aquarium?
2: Shed Aquarium.
0: Yeah, it is the Shed Aquarium. Yeah, it was like 30 or something beluga whales that they had to rehome from this failed marine park in Canada.
2: Oh, so, is it because of the fires or it just failed?
0: No, it just didn't work out. Yeah. So several of them ended up here in Chicago, and there's been a whole thing for them to transport them. Have you seen any of these pictures of them being transported, Jalissa?
1: I have not.
0: It's apparently really hard to transport beluga whales.
2: Well, aren't whales like really, really big?
0: They're
2: bigger
0: massive.
2: Than we can.
0: Yeah.
2: I can't really think about it.
0: Yeah, they're pretty massive. All that to say, you both got them all correct. I don't know if this was too easy. I thought for sure that you would never get the gin and juice one, Carla.
2: Really?
0: Yeah.
2: Oh, mine, my money, my money.
0: I thought for sure there was no way that song was way too old for Carla.
2: He also, Snoop Dogg also released like his own canned version of gin and juice.
0: Yes, mm-hmm. He should.
2: And I did go to the premiere of it, so.
0: Oh, all right,
2: I could be
0: fine.
2: No, I'm sorry.
0: Well, you know, I'm bummed because you did so well, Jalissa, but unfortunately, you know what this means.
1: Yes, it means I could not, unfortunately, crush Carla today.
0: Not today, but you're good. I mean, she knew all this. She didn't even have to think, Jalissa.
2: I'm
0: she
2: sorry.
0: Just knew it all. So,
1: you can't see me. I'm definitely sweating.
0: Well, thank you for playing, Jalissa, and have an amazing day. We invite you to try back again, okay?
1: You too. Thank you.
0: All
1: I had fun playing.
0: Oh, I'm glad you did. All right, we'll talk to you soon.
2: Bye.
0: Bye. Bye.
1: And
0: go team. I love that she plays football. You should go play football.
2: I know. I just want to know what it's like to feel this powerful.
0: Yeah.
2: Physically powerful.
0: I want to know what it's like to make a touchdown just once in my life.
2: Oh, have you ever played football?
0: Hell no.
2: Like, not even with your friends, like on Thanksgiving or something?
0: No. No, in middle school, we had to play in PE, and I was so unathletic. I was running in the wrong direction. They were like, Moog, where are you going? It was the one time I got the ball, and I was like, just leave me out of this.
2: You're like, I'm running the other way so no one tackles me.
0: Yeah, exactly. All right, we'll do Can't Crush Carla again tomorrow morning, 7.

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1: Miles in Orland Park. So you're dating somebody, but it sounds like there's something that she doesn't like about you.
2: My girlfriend doesn't think I'm manly enough.
1: Oh, okay.
3: I don't like that phrasing.
1: Well, yeah, what even does that mean?
2: So, I've never really felt insecure about my manhood.
1: Sure.
2: But ever since I started dating this girl, she makes me feel super beta.
1: Oh, this is interesting. Why?
2: It's because, her dad and her brother, they're, blue-collar, hard-working men. You know, they work with, these big machines. They get dirty and stuff. And, I'm a marketing consultant that work in an office in the Loop.
1: Oh, okay.
3: The Loop is manly. Lots of concrete buildings.
1: Yeah, the trains, they're loud. That's manly. So
3: how does she phrase it when she says it? What is an instance where she's called you or made you feel
1: not manly?
2: She makes these little jokes. She's like, oh, never piss my brother off. Oh my god, he kick your ass.
1: Oh.
2: And she's like, my dad asked when you're gonna get a mani pedi. And these kind of bullying-ish type of comments.
1: Wow.
2: She's even joked about fixing stuff around the house. And she's like, oh, can you change a light bulb or do you need to watch a YouTube video first?
3: Oh,
1: wow.
3: And have you
1: So you're getting bullied by your girlfriend?
2: Yes.
3: Have you guys always had this type of banter back and forth relationship, or is it a lot of her teasing you and you kind of taking it?
2: I mean, it's mostly just me dealing with it because it's not that, it's not that big of a deal. But it's
1: bugging you enough to talk to us. Have you expressed to her, I don't like when you talk to me like that?
2: Yes. Yeah, I have.
3: How did she receive that?
2: She was you're being a little bitch. Build a bridge and get over it.
1: Oh, my God.
3: Okay. And
1: building a bridge would be a very manly thing to do.
3: So you could scratch that off your list.
1: Yeah.
3: But I understand that these comments are starting to get to you, and you've tried communicating them, and they haven't really been... it hasn't changed anything. What I will say is this seems to be her way of joking in general, whether it's okay or not.
1: Yeah.
3: I'm hoping that this means that she is genuinely kidding and she doesn't see you as anything less than the man that you are and want to be.
1: I am too. I will ask you, because so far we've heard you say that your girlfriend makes you feel like you're not manly enough to be with her, and then she makes all these mean comments to you. Can you tell us something redeeming? Why would we consider staying with somebody who's, bullying us?
2: I know it sounds, bizarre because all that stuff, but, she's an incredible cook. She fosters animals. She's also really good at, I guess I'll say, in bed.
1: Oh, okay.
3: Okay, she's taking in charge in bed. Do you ever think that maybe that's also why she's calling you a beta? Because she wants you to
1: take
3: handle
1: charge.
3: Business?
2: I mean, yeah, I haven't thought about that. All I know is, she's kind of stuck on how manly I am. And so, I don't know. It's making me question the whole relationship.
1: Okay, this is very interesting to me. So, if you're just joining us, it's Miles in Orland Park. And his girlfriend has essentially said time and time again that he's not manly enough for her and makes jokes about him not being manly, has said things like her brother could kick his ass.
3: Oh,
1: which,
3: I hate that.
1: You never want that. That would piss me off. Can you be in a relationship with somebody who bullies you? A, so there's a couple things here.
3: Yeah.
1: A, that she's bullying him. B, that she's going out of her way to make him feel not enough.
3: A little emasculated?
1: Emasculated, yeah. And that's, that sucks. And do you, before her, you said that you never felt like you were not man enough. Would you consider yourself a guy's guy, a manly guy?
2: Yeah, I'm not I don't know. I guess what makes it frustrating, too, is I'm not even the type of guy that she's making it sound like I am.
1: Right.
2: I watch sports, stuff like that.
1: So there's never been a time in your life where you have felt less than other men.
3: Right.
1: Until now.
2: Yeah, not really.
3: Okay.
1: Huh.
3: Let's see if this could be a match or a mistake. I think we need to hear from some guys that maybe are dating more, I don't want to say more powerful women, but more out there, strong-headed women.
1: Right, because sometimes the dynamic isn't what people would consider like traditional in some ways. 877-591-9696. Can this be a match? Or is this a mistake?
3: Or does she need to go find herself
1: a burly man? Yeah, a lumberjack. Again, 877-591-9696. Manny needs some help today.
0: Now it's up to you to decide. I love it, I love it. Is it a match or a mistake?

0: Nowadays, everybody wanna talk like they got something to say, but nothing comes out when they move their lips. Just a bunch of gibberish. Act like they forgot about Dre.
1: It's B96 with Mo and Carla Mornings and Match Your Mistake, which is brought to you by Postman Law. Others promise, Postman delivers. So we have Miles in Orland Park, and his girlfriend is essentially his bully. She kind of gets after him about not being manly enough.
2: Which, like, what does that even mean?
1: She compares him to her brother and her dad. She says, oh, can you change this light bulb, or do you need to watch a YouTube video first? So, like, and he's like, yeah, he's like a corporate guy. He works in like an office in the loop. He's not like getting his hands dirty. On some level, I've gotten this from like my dad and my brother, and they've always been like, you're like an indoor guy. Your hands have never gotten dirty in your life. And I'm like, okay.
2: Yeah.
1: They've never gone as far as to say like, you're not manly, but sure, it's implied on some
2: level. It's implied. I think it's also really interesting that she's looking at her boyfriend and thinking, you should be more like my dad and brother, because no.
1: Yeah, yeah.
2: Ever.
1: Something Freudian happening there that she needs to figure out. But really, the question is, can this be a match, or is it a mistake for them to continue in this relationship where he's getting bullied for not being manly enough? I'm sorry, is it Nia?
3: It's Neha.
1: Neha. Okay, Neha, I'm wheeling. You say it's a mistake, and what are your thoughts? Why do you say it's a mistake?
3: Yeah, so I think in a relationship, you respect one another, and, you know, the bullying is one thing, but then he tried to talk to her about how he was feeling about it, and she didn't seem to really respect his feelings and told him to build a bridge and get over it.
1: Right.
3: I would never do that to my husband when we're dating or now.
1: Yeah, and look, I understand in a lot of cases women are attracted to somebody who can build things, who can work hard, you know.
2: Yeah. I don't know what it is about a lumberjack.
1: I get it. And like, if I ever go do work on my car or something, I make sure my wife sees my hands.
2: Like, look at this baby, look what I did.
1: Yeah. But I would not love to be like made fun of, essentially. You don't want to be made fun of by the person that you spend all your time with.
2: Right. So, yeah. And it does come down to respect, Neha, because she should respect the fact that he has the job he has as well.
1: Yeah.
2: I think two things can be great at once at the same time.
1: Well, thank you, Neha, and you have a wonderful day, okay?
3: Thank you. Bye. Bye.
1: Jessica in Elk Grove Village, you say it's a mistake as well. What are your thoughts?
4: I feel like it's emotional abuse, and if he were the one bullying her and talking to her like that, then she'd have a whole army behind her saying, oh my God, you need to leave him, he's so mean. It's very disrespectful. I would never talk to my husband like that. And why is she even with him if she doesn't think he's manly enough anyway?
1: Yeah, it makes you wonder, like, what attracted her to him in the first place? If, like, because it seems like this is a very common occurrence. This isn't just, like, sometimes.
2: Right. And then also, I think you're very right in the roles being reversed thing. Because imagine if like, you were to tell your wife, you would never, but imagine if you were to tell your wife that she's not womanly enough.
1: Oh,
2: and then it's
1: God,
2: like, well, what does that mean? And you start getting into the gender roles, and you're like, well, you don't cook enough, or you don't clean enough. Like, that would be terrible.
1: A messy, messy situation.
2: I know. Yeah. I really like when we flip perspectives, because I do think sometimes, and I hate having to defend a man, sometimes, don't turn the music down for this. Sometimes.
1: Hold on. Actually.
2: No, don't do this to me.
1: Hang on for what Carla's about to say.
2: Sometimes we let ladies get away with doing stuff to men that we wouldn't the other way around. Sometimes,
1: okay. Yeah. Well, thank you for that, Jessica, for your perspective, and have a great day, okay?
4: You as well.
2: Bye, Jessica.
1: 877-591-9696. Again, it's Miles in Orland Park, and his girlfriend is kind of his biggest bully, and she bullies him for not being manly enough.
2: But he loves her, though.
1: Yeah, there are good parts about their relationship, but this is making him question whether they should stay together, if it should be a match, or if this relationship is a mistake. So, 877-591-9696. What do you think? It's Mo and Carla Mornings on B96.

0: It's B96 with Mogan Carla Mornings, and coming up at 8:40, we will have a chance for you to win $1,000 with our trivia game, Moog's Mega Minute. Right now, we got Match or Mistake with Miles in Orland Park, who has shared with us that his girlfriend is kind of bullying him and jokes at him a lot about not being quite manly enough.
1: She literally said that her brother could kick his butt.
0: And nobody wants that.
1: And I'm like, why are you even thinking about that?
0: Yeah. Hopefully him and the brother never get in a fight.
1: Right.
0: But like, why are... Yeah. It's really... You would naturally get defensive and be like, actually, now I want to kick your brother's ass for no
1: reason.
0: So we want to know, can this relationship be a match or a mistake? And most people have said it's a mistake, but Mary in Arlington Heights is offering up a different perspective. You say it could be a match, and why?
2: Yeah, I think it could be a match now, although I don't agree with her approach and saying that her brother could beat his ass and things like that. She may be looking at it as a perspective from, could he provide for her, you know, in the future? Could he be a good father? When comparing to her father and her brother, is he a man in that sense? Not so much in the sense of a lumberjack, but in the sense of a man, of like the man of the house. You know, can provide, be a good father. She compares him to her father like, this guy would be a really good person long term. Not the sense that he's like a man and like sports and things like that, but I'm just coming from a perspective of dating somebody 7 years younger than me. And I do have children as well. So for me, when I have conversations with him, it's about, are you going to be able to, you know, provide for me, not my children, you know, they've got a father, but for me, and be there for me, and, you know, be a good example to the children, and what does your future look like, you know?
0: Yeah. So you're saying these are the things she's saying out loud, but she could be evaluating a bigger picture overall.
2: Yeah, bigger picture overall. The delivery's terrible, and I have to admit my delivery's been kind of bad too in the past, so I have to be sensitive about that, but because of the age difference also, and just, you know, different, it comes from different aspects of life too, like where you came from and why you have to work that hard as well. So that comes into play as when you're looking to, you know, have a man in your life.
1: I think I get a little curious though, because if she is, you know, evaluating other parts of their relationship and maybe seeing like, oh, I would like somebody who's a little more like my dad in this way that I admire, then why continue to date someone that's so clearly not like that?
0: Right.
1: Because if that's what she wants, absolutely.
0: Yeah.
1: But go find that instead of beating someone down that you're with because they're not like that.
0: Yeah, I think you would get to a point. I think I would get to a point where I'm like, if I'm not what you're attracted to or what you're into, that's fine.
1: Let me go.
0: Yeah, you
3: know.
0: Release
3: me.
2: And, I think so as well. Mm-hmm.
0: I think our summer camping trip when we went up to Wisconsin would have been probably the deal breaker for for my wife if she needed like a burly man in that sort of sense. But we made it through that, so we can make it through anything. Thank you so much, Mary, and have a great day, okay?
2: You too. Bye-bye.
0: Bye. Now back to you. Miles, it's your relationship. It's your life. Your girlfriend kind of bullies you for not being manly enough. But what do you think after everything you heard? Do you think it's going to be a match or do you think it's going to be a mistake?
4: I think it is. I think it's a match. I think it's a match. And I'm listening to what people are saying. And maybe it is time that I kind of step up and make sure she knows that I am in charge.
1: Oh.
4: Like, you know, if her brother wants to act a fool at Thanksgiving, he's not... I'm not just going to sit there and take that.
1: Oh. You better step it up.
0: Yeah.
1: Miles.
0: Yeah, you show him. You know what? You know what? You pay me $10,000, I'll let you punch me in the face. Lightly. In front of your girlfriend.
4: Well, wait a minute. We might be able to make that work.
0: I don't actually want that.
1: but I appreciate hearing more power in your voice.
0: Yeah.
1: Like, yes, this can be a match, and not only because I'm manly, but because I say so.
0: Yeah, and maybe don't let your girlfriend bully you so much.
1: Yeah.
4: Yeah, I think you're right. It just almost like that's one of those problems that might create itself.
0: Yeah.
4: She'll bully me, and then if I let her bully me, then she's like, why do you let me bully you?
0: Right.
1: Because dynamics take two people to create, and right. I think you've been very kind and stepped back and let her really take charge of a lot of things, and I think it's time for you to...
0: Show her you're the man.
1: Yeah. That was weird saying, because I'm like, very much...
0: I'm like, at what point does this become toxic?
1: Right. We're teeter-tottering. Yeah.
0: We're wishing you the best.
1: That's what we're doing as well.
4: Thank you. I appreciate it, and I needed it.
0: All right, man.
3: Yeah, you go out there and you
0: chop down a tree today, okay?
1: Yeah.
4: Yeah, okay, well, maybe not that. My wrist's going to hurt.
3: Summer in Chicago sounds like summer on B96 sounds like this.

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1: Yeah.
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0: It's B96. It's Moog and Carla Mornings, and it is now time for Moog's Mega Minute. We just need somebody who wants to win $1,000 to call us.
1: Yes, if you want to win $1,000 and you know a lot of trivia, so if you're ever playing in your car and you're like, oh man, how did they not get that one right? And you're yelling at your radio.
0: Today's your day. Chance. Yeah, let's do it. 877-591-9696. 10 trivia questions in 1 minute. If you get all of them correct, we will give you $1,000. It's that simple.
1: Yeah, all you got to do is call.
0: All right, it's Moog and Carla Mornings, and good luck to you at Chicago's B96.

0: Samantha in Chesterton. Good morning.
1: Good morning.
0: You ready to win some monies?
1: Yes.
0: All right. Let's make it happen for you. It's going to be 10 trivia questions in 60 seconds. If you get all of them correct, you'll win that money. And we're going to start with this one. I feel like you should know. Which music festival kicks off in Grant Park next week?
1: Lollapalooza.
0: Correct. How many pennies are in a dollar?
1: 100.
0: Correct. A rose is a type of what?
1: A flower.
0: Correct. What color is wasabi?
1: Green.
0: Correct. Finish the phrase. What happens in Vegas?
1: Stays in Vegas.
0: Correct. Halfway there. Good as Hell and Truth Hurts are songs by who?
1: Ooh.
0: Say pass if you don't know.
1: Pass.
0: What is the biggest planet in our solar system?
1: Crap. Saturn.
0: Incorrect. Where did the TV show Seinfeld take place?
1: Ooh, New York City.
0: That's correct. Which company makes Snickers?
1: Hershey's?
0: Incorrect. What was Nike's original name?
1: Oh, pass.
0: Good as Hell and Truth Hurts are songs by who?
1: Say Madonna.
0: No!
2: Lizzo!
0: Wow.
1: Oh, okay.
2: All right. And you know what? Valid response.
0: Fair. All right.
1: Yeah.
0: What is the biggest planet in our solar system? You guessed Saturn, but it's...
2: Jupiter, which I believe is next door.
0: Next door to Saturn? I think so, yeah.
2: Yeah.
0: Yeah, I don't know, but I think you're right. And then, which company makes Snickers?
2: Another name of a planet, Mars.
0: Mars. And I didn't know this until right now. What was Nike's original name?
2: Blue Ribbon Sports.
0: Blue Ribbon Sports. So how about that?
2: I like Nike more.
0: Yeah, I like Nike too.
2: Or maybe we're just used to it.
0: Yeah, I don't know. But Blue Ribbon Sports probably wouldn't have lasted as long as Nike.
2: Right, like Nike Air Force Ones. That sounds cool. Blue Ribbon Sports Air Force Ones.
0: It's a little, probably wouldn't have been a song. Look, unfortunately, you did not win the $1,000 today, Samantha. But we had fun having you. We like your vibe.
1: Thanks.
0: Yeah.
2: And hopefully you learned some fun stuff.
0: We learned that means nothing.
2: We learned that you hate Lizzo.
0: Yeah, you hate Lizzo. Why do you hate Lizzo?
2: Oh.
1: If I'm not mistaken, didn't she like make some sort of like fat shaming comments to her dancers once?
2: Oh, I forgot.
0: That was the drama.
1: Yeah,
2: that did happen.
1: And you know.
2: Yeah.
0: There you go.
2: I forgot about that.
0: All right.
2: Thank you for the reminder.
0: Well, truth hurts.
2: We won't be playing her next. How about that?
0: Yeah, how about that? Just for you. Well, thank you so much for playing and have an amazing day. Okay, Samantha?
1: Thanks. You guys too.
0: All right, bye.
2: Bye. Show us what you got so you
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2: Yeah, if you have anything nice to say about something going on in your life that you're super proud of or like a new accomplishment maybe, then you can share that with us.
0: Yeah, whatever it is that you're like, hell yeah, we want to be like that. Hell yeah.
2: Free
0: that
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0: With you, all right?
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0: Wrapping up the show with some little victories on B96. It's Mogan and Carla Mornings, and we're going to start with Jessica in Mundelein. So you have an 8-year-old daughter. What's her name?
1: Her name's Layla.
0: Layla. And Layla's little victory is...
2: I can ride a two-wheel bike.
0: Hey! Yes! That's huge!
3: Okay, tell us all about your new adventures that you're going to go on. Where did you first ride the two-wheeler bike? Where were you?
2: I rode my two-wheel bike to the park at first, like, in my neighborhood.
0: Oh, cool.
3: And so who taught you to ride a bike? Was it your mom?
2: Yeah, actually my mom and dad and my sister taught me.
0: Okay, so the whole crew teamed up to teach you how to ride the bike. Now, if you had any tips for our friend Carla on riding a bike, what would they be?
3: Because I don't know how.
0: Yeah.
4: Well, what would you tell Carla? Like, what's your biggest tip? Bit of advice. What would make it easier?
3: Like to learn.
0: Like maybe.
3: How did you learn?
2: Like my mom like always would put on some music to like make me believe that I could do it.
0: There you go.
4: Yeah, put on some music.
0: Championship
3: positive
0: music.
3: Affirmations. All right. I can do it.
0: Thank you
3: so much. And congrats! You're gonna be going so many places now.
4: Thank you.
0: Congrats on that little victory, and thank you both for sharing that with us. Have a great day, all right?
4: Thanks, you too.
0: All right, bye.
3: You too. Bye.
0: Angelo in Blue Island. Hi.
3: Hello, Angelo.
0: Hello, Angelo.
3: You might have us muted. Sometimes
0: we do that with our cheek. Yeah, gets it.
3: Well, just in case he doesn't.
0: All right, Angelo, we think that you're muted because we are connected to you, but it says here that you had a good day yesterday, but, your coworker gave you trouble and you need help.
3: Well, as soon as you call us back, we'll be able to help you, but...
0: Yeah, but it appears that we were not getting... I guess I hoped in this period of time that he would unmute...
3: this is what you call stalling.
0: Yeah, all right.
3: We've stalled enough, but we got a good little victory.
0: You know what? We enjoyed the bike thing, and we enjoyed that Angelo had a good day yesterday.
3: Do you have any little victories you'd like to share, Moog?
0: I mean, sure.
3: Okay.
0: We talked about earlier this morning that I'm in the state of Nevada. I'm going to be in their Broadcasters Hall of Fame.
3: Yay!
0: Which is pretty exciting.
3: That is a huge thing, and I feel like you are being shy about it.
0: I just feel like to people in Chicago, they probably don't care because it's not a local, you know what I mean?
3: And I totally get that. However, you did win an award, so congratulations.
0: I like any kind of award.
3: You just want a trophy, don't you?
0: A trophy with my name on it? Hell yeah, let's go. So that's exciting. That's a little victory. What about you?
3: I get to go on a boat today.
0: What for?
3: Yeah, my friend was like, do you want to go on a boat to see the fireworks tonight, like by Navy Pier?
0: Yeah.
3: And I said, sure.
0: Absolutely.
3: That sounds like fun.
0: Yeah, all right. Amadi, amazing. Not to put you on the spot, do you have any sort of little victory that you'd like to share?
5: I feel like I keep talking about it, but I'm meeting Tyla this Saturday.
0: Oh, yeah.
5: My future wife. I love her.
3: Here's the thing. He's told us this like 7 times, and we're like, we know.
5: Yeah.
0: He does love Tyla, and I love that you said your future wife.
5: Mm-hmm.
3: You're gay.
0: Is she enough to turn you?
5: You know, I...
0: Bring you to the dark side.
5: I've honestly thought about it, and I think we'd get up to a point, I'd be like, Diva, let's stop playing.
3: Diva?
0: Yeah, I think
3: let's
0: say
3: that.
0: Girl,
3: let me try your outfit.
0: Yeah. Let's go shop instead.
5: Exactly.
0: I love it. All right, well, you enjoy that. Everybody have a great day. We're going to be back tomorrow. We'll do the damn thing again. Letty B is on the radio next. And, enjoy your day. It's going to be like 73 today, and the air is cleaner, so get outside.
3: Go outside and take a little stroll.
0: Yeah, it's B96, the rhythm of Chicago.

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Look at us, halfway through the work week already. What's going on? It's Leti B stepping in. Buenos dias. Hope you're having a good start to your Wednesday. I'm going to get you some Kehlani, some Kendrick coming up this morning on V96, the Rhythm of Chicago, after Rihanna.

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30: Gotta get that. Gotta get that.

So they just released the trailer for Real Housewives of New York season 16. Oh my God, it looks so good. I actually stopped watching Housewives because I got two little kids. I don't have time, but this looks good. The drama is going to be so juicy. I am so excited. It premieres September 8th on Bravo. I'm in.

0: Hey, hey, it's Sonic. How about seeing Teddy Swims, the Ugly Tour, at the United Center September 25th? 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

I like to still pretend that I'm young, wild, and free every now and then. 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

Look at me learning something new. Okay, well, not really, but I figured it out. Yesterday, my kid, my five-year-old, was having a meltdown because she couldn't figure out her Minecraft game. And I don't know how to play that stuff. I don't want to learn, okay? But I figured it out. Ahmad from The Morning Show with Mogan Carla helped me. So shout out to Gen Z.

0: It's Mogan Carla Mornings, and I never thought having a cool family would be a bad thing, but it is for Lana in Norridge Park.
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Much cooler today and tomorrow. We're going to be in the 70s, which is kind of a nice little break before we jump back into the 90s later this week. So enjoy today. Enjoy mañana. Thank you for having us on all summer long. It's B96 with Outkast.

0: it's Sonic. 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DJ Flipside's got your back. 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If you're stuck in traffic, we'll be in the mix. 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

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A little warmer tomorrow, but still going to be so nice. 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
18: 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Trade embargoes? Thomas Jefferson tried them. Rent too high? 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
0: Last year, I had back pain radiating down my right leg. The pain was so bad, I was willing to cut my leg off to stop the pain. I could barely walk and had to stoop over when I did just to take pressure off the spine. I'm John Morgan of Morgan & Morgan. In my professional career, I've represented thousands of people who've had herniated discs and issues with their neck and back, but never fully appreciated what they were going through until it was my turn. 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All I can tell you is it hurt like hell, but worse. My daily walk was gone, and that bothered me a great deal. Then I thought of all of you and how much more devastating this type of injury could be for you. My life stopped. I now feel your pain. Just know at Morgan & Morgan, we got your back. I understand. Morgan means more. Injured? Dial pound law.
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0: 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Alana Glazer, Chicago Theater, September 22nd. 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

Finally, Mercury in retrograde will be over tomorrow. So we just got to get through today. I don't know about you, but these last few weeks have been wild. Like one thing after another. And I know it has to do with that Mercury in retrograde. So we're almost done. Hang in there. We're inside a commercial free lunch. I'm B96, the Rhythm of Chicago.

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Still staying away from that lettuce. This is the perfect time to eat all that junk food because that is not going to make you sick. All right, right now it's the healthy stuff that's going to make us sick. So you know what? Great excuse to buy some dinner out later tonight and not cook something. It's B96. We're inside your commercial-free lunch. We still got some Usher, some Will.i.am, some Ja Rule coming up on B96.

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0: Why are you having such a good day today?
1: Today I'm really happy because I'm taking a long weekend this weekend.
0: Oh, so today is like your Friday. I'm so jelly.
1: It's going to be great.
0: Yeah, it is. Have a great long weekend and thank you for

At night. Not only is the month of July and summer in general flying by, but today feels like it's going by so quickly. Like, the fact that we've got about a week and a half left in the month of July is crazy, right? Well, listen, I want to get to some of these requests coming up next. Billie Eilish is on the way. I've got some Lil Wayne coming up. También on B96, the Rhythm of Chicago. Here's Shaggy.

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All right, so tomorrow might not need that light sweater in the morning. 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I'm out of here. My name is Letty B. Find me on Instagram at I am Letty B. It's at I am L-E-T-T-Y-B. Sonnet coming in here next. I'll talk to you again mañana. I'm out. It's B96, the Rhythm of Chicago.

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Jeremiah with YG right there. 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

There she is, Khalees with Milkshake. What's happening? Sonic, commercial-free ride home right now. B96, the Rhythm of Chicago, DJ Flipside. Going to be tearing things up. We'll be in the mix with Flipside at 5 o'clock.

All right, so Will Ferrell, his son is just tearing it up. His name's Magnus. He's producing music. It is fire, too. It's like a tropical EDM vibe. You know what I'm saying? B96, commercial free ride.

This was that Timbaland era. Man, he was in his bag, huh? Woo! Okay, commercial-free ride home. Neo and Akon tickets coming up at 4 o'clock. B96.

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1: Lollapalooza. A week away. Well, a week and a day away. Who's counting? Man, it's going to get crazy out there. Hopefully the weather cooperates. I'm sure it will, but, you know, sometimes we get some rain, whatever. Yeah, follow B96. We'll be out there.

0: It's Mogue and Carla mornings, and I never thought having a cool family would be a bad thing, but it is for Lana in Norridge Park.
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0: Caller number 9, Jay, where are you at?
1: Right now I'm in Miracle, I think. I'm doing Uber.
0: 5 stars, baby. Yeah! Hey, you're also caller number 9. You got Neo and Akon tickets.
1: Oh, wow. That's good.
0: Oh, show. Have fun at the show. B96. Hold on.
1: Okay, thank you.

Do you ever see Drake just popping up at random places, like random bars? He was at some club with the DJ last night. Like, I want to run into Drake, man, for real. All right. 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

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He's coming through. Flipside at 5 will be in the mix in 5 minutes on B96.

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0: Neo and Akon tickets again tomorrow afternoon at 4 o'clock. Is that what you're calling for, Isabella? And are you at work? Why are you talking so quiet?
1: Yeah, and I've been calling every day,
0: what?
1: And I never win.
0: What the hell, Yante? Who's running this ship right now?
1: I know, seriously. Can you, like, pick my number for once? Thank you.
0: Okay, stop yelling at me or else I'm going to tell your boss you're calling my show.
1: Oh, please. If I want those tickets, give me the first one time to go.
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7: I'm that guy, whenever I find a new show, I gotta tell everybody about it. Well, I've been talking about Nation's Dumbest since the premiere last week on Fox after MasterChef. Hilarious celebrity competition show, but the flip is, you don't want to win the competition. You don't want to be crowned the Nation's Dumbest. It's the title that nobody wants. They put them in a classroom, they bus them in, they ask them questions, pop quiz style questions. When they get it wrong, it's hilarious. But what makes it better is you can play along and you really get to know these celebrities behind the acting and maybe if they're performing on stage or they're playing on the football field, like former NFL quarterback Matt Leinart, Carmen Electra's on there, John Heater, Ice-T, just to name a few. And I cannot wait for tonight after that brand new episode of MasterChef, which is now in its 16th season. The competition among amateur and home chefs, hosted and co-judged by Gordon Ramsay, one of my favorite TV personalities, for the chance to win big money and title of the next MasterChef. Don't miss Nation's Dumbest, airing tonight at 8, following an all-new episode of MasterChef at 7, only on Fox.
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